0: before you go, there's something I want you to have.
1: Oh, it's beautiful. 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

life is too short. 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

till September. Cause music is my best friend. 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I want her to remember. Music is my best friend.

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2: 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Y'all call it a moment, I call it

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people. 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No food. No one knows where they are. Hear me, my chief. I am tired.